Hey boy, if you meet me on the road tonight, I got a surprise for you. Hey boy, if you meet me on the road tonight, I got a surprise for you. Hey boy.

trying to figure out where they're going to sleep, where they're going to get their next meal. I mean, you name it, it's going on. When you get to look at that people that really have stuff versus the ones that's really struggling and trying to hold on to what they have. And I'm just reflecting on growing up. Seemed like the less that we had, we was at our best. This is real what I'm talking about, and this is a wake-up call. We shared more when we had less.